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0: This 4th of July, Uncle Sam called. He wants his playlist back. It's WJJK's Red, White, and You, celebrating America's 250 with the top 250 American classic hits in alphabetical order. 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
8: You know, it's funny, when I think back to what the typical American dinner looked like when you and I were kids, there's usually some kind of meat featured at the center of the plate. Vegetables are there, but often thought of as a side dish. More and more, though, we are coming to realize that a plant-based diet, with little or no meat even, is going to be a healthier way to eat for just about everyone. New study out of the University of Hawaii Cancer Center found that eating a high-quality plant-rich diet that includes whole grains, vegetables, and fruits may prevent cognitive impairment even when people start that diet in their late 50s and 60s. Yeah, it's important to make sure you're getting enough protein, fats, complex carbohydrates. Just because you cut out or even cut back on meat, though, is not a license to eat whatever you want. Focus on eating whole, real foods. I'm Dr. Sanjay Gupta, helping you live a better life.

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7: A Better Life with Dr. Sanjay Gupta.
8: When we talk about how much exercise someone should get, current guidelines call for about 150 minutes of moderate intensity exercise or 75 minutes of vigorous intensity exercise every week. New study out of the UK makes a strong case for vigorous exercise if and when you can do it. Now, researchers determined that even little bursts of vigorous exercise can significantly reduce someone's risk of 8 different diseases: dementia, type 2 diabetes, fatty liver disease, chronic respiratory disease, chronic kidney disease, immune-mediated inflammatory diseases, major cardiovascular events, and atrial fibrillation. We're not talking about complicated training programs here. Just work with what you can into your everyday life. If you are breathless and unable to speak in complete sentences, then you've hit the mark. I'm Dr. Sanjay Gupta, helping you live a better life.

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He wants his playlist back. It's WJJK's Red, White, and Hue, celebrating America's 250 with the top 250 American classic hits in alphabetical order. 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

You may be 34, 53, 27, 42, or an age you'd rather not disclose. 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

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Uncle Sam called. He wants his playlist back. 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
3: If I were to ask you what makes for a good night's sleep, you'd probably say a dark, quiet room, not too many things on your mind. But every night when you go to get some Z's, how often do you really think about the temperature in your bedroom? Temperature may be one of the most underappreciated factors in sleep. That's according to the Senior Vice President of Research and Scientific Affairs at the National Sleep Foundation. We often hear about lights and screens and stress, but even modest changes in temperature and airflow can influence both how quickly you fall asleep and how deeply you stay asleep. Most experts will recommend a room temperature of 60 to 67 degrees Fahrenheit. You might also experiment with your sheets and what you actually wear to bed. Play around a bit and see what improves your sleep. You might be delightfully surprised. I'm Dr. Sanjay Gupta, helping you live a better life.
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this 4th of July. Uncle Sam called. He wants his playlist back. It's WJJK's Red, White, and You, celebrating America's 250 with the top 250 American classic hits in alphabetical order. 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

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Never

0: describes how I start almost every morning. The alarm clock goes off, and yes, the shouting begins. Tears for Fears, 104.5 WJJK. Time, just about 10 past 6. Howdy, howdy. It's Greg Browning, and this is becoming old and played out. It's the rerun of the extreme heat warning. It continues today, matter of fact, through tomorrow. Sunshine, but it's that heat index. They say between 105 and 110 degrees. Looks like Speedway, you're waking up right now, 77.
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4: Bango tear. 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
0: That's right. Bring on the red, white, and blue as we are excited for so much. Whether it's the fireworks, Carmel Fest Parade, I'm going to be a part of that with my son. There's just everywhere throughout Indiana, different ways to celebrate and enjoy the 4th of July weekend. Something else we want you to enjoy. Hot Wheels Monster Trucks. This is a huge event coming to Gainbridge Fieldhouse later this month. I got a chance for you to win a 4-pack of tickets. I'll tell you how to win those this morning. Details coming up, though, in just 15 minutes.
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12: Good Thursday morning. Taking a look at the inbound. It feels very soupy out there. A little bit of low-lying fog where you will need the low beams. Checking out some travel times from that south side. Northbound 69, State Road 144 to 465 is 10 minutes. From the north side, southbound US 31 from 236 down to 465, 15 minutes. And 15 minutes if you're southbound Benford, I-69 to Meridian Street. Have safe travels. I'm Joni Michaels with your right now traffic.
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29: How about we do some weather?
30: Hot and very humid again today with an extreme heat warning that has been extended until Friday at 8 p.m. We'll have plenty of sunshine with high temperatures climbing to the mid-90s this afternoon, and feels like temperatures above 100 are expected again today.

0: and weren't taking us down under. I just checked as far as Australia temps this morning. Coming in at about 62 degrees, so we are a shade warmer at 77. 104.5 WJJK. Welcome to Thursday. It's Greg Browning, and yeah, extreme heat warning today through tomorrow at Heat Index. That's the concern. That Heat Index could be as high as 110 degrees. So just be smart. That's where we start this morning. A few things you need to know as you head out the door. We kind of anticipate this kind of stupidity is going to happen. We don't want it to, but a Muncie mom, she's been arrested earlier this week, allegedly leaving her children alone in a hot car for 10 to 15 minutes. Temperatures that day, I think it was Monday or Tuesday, 91 degrees, but inside the car, it was 100. Thankfully, the children were taken to the hospital, checked out there, are fine. The mom, in a whole lot of trouble. I bring this story up because it's a reminder. You, me, anybody, if you're out today, this week, and you're at a parking lot, you're getting your groceries, and you see some kids inside of a car, I don't give a damn if they think the AC's on or not. Call 911. All right? Story number two, also in the unacceptable category, how about the stupid death threats that Phoenix star Alyssa Thomas has been receiving? This all stems from the game you had. This was Indiana Fever and Phoenix Mercury playing, what was this, last week, in which Alyssa and Caitlin, very competitive, and unfortunately they kind of tangle, in which Alyssa, her fist makes contact with Clark's throat as she falls to the ground. All right, so she was suspended. A lot of excitement over this. Yes, it should have been called easily. It was horrible officiating during the game. But the death threats, are you kidding? This is ridiculous. This needs to end now. It is a basketball game, plain and simple. Indiana Fever back in action coming up this weekend. And finally, number three, how about something a little more on the positive side? Hot Wheels Monster Trucks, the big event going down Gainbridge Fieldhouse July 25th and 26th. Yes, tickets are still available, but you could win this morning as we're going to be playing our trivia segment, 2 out of 3 Ain't Bad. That's at 8:40 this morning, your chance to win a 4-pack of tickets.
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2: Good morning. Taking another look at the traffic scene. You're moving along in pretty decent shape right now. 15-minute travel time out of Hancock County for westbound 70, State Road 9 to 465. Westbound 465 from the northwest side, the dogleg over to I-69 is at 15 minutes. Not a bad deal. Southbound 69, State Road 9 down to 37. That's going to take you about 20 minutes. Have safe travels. I'm Joni Michaels with your Right Now Traffic.
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0: Tonight, tomorrow, this weekend, doesn't matter. We will be with you wherever you roam this holiday weekend. Got to download and listen with the 104.5 WJJK app, though. 6:39. Good morning, good morning. It's Greg Browning on yesterday's show for all the fans of Willy Wonka and the Chocolate Factory. I thought this was really cool. There's a new competition series that Netflix is getting ready to release September 23rd. It's called Wonka's The Golden Ticket, in which they will have 12 contestants. They are the golden ticket winners, if you will. They're going to compete in different challenges inspired by the movie and the book, which is very, very cool. Take a listen. This is, they even used a little AI technology to use the late Gene Wilder's voice. He was Willy Wonka, but they used him for part of the teaser. Here it is.
1: A whole new generation of real-life golden ticket holders will compete for a life-changing prize. Or say a most unfortunate goodbye.
0: All right. I'm loving the fact, even though I'm not a big fan of AI, I love that they brought him in for this. You can see the rest of that teaser. It's on my blog, posted on our Facebook page. And here's the other thing. I feel like Netflix totally missed an opportunity. If you remember from Willy Wonka and the Chocolate Factory, the kids go to meet Willy Wonka and to go and explore and tour the Chocolate Factory when they found the golden ticket in the chocolate bars, right? Why on earth would Netflix not have followed suit? For the contestants for this show, 12 of them, how did they pick them? If anything, you would have thought Netflix would have partnered with a chocolate company, put out those golden tickets randomly throughout the United States, and then it was on. Even a portion of the proceeds of the chocolate bars could have gone to, say, St. Jude Children's Research Hospital. Netflix dropped the ball.
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3: Good morning. Taking a look at the early Thursday inbound. Some busier travel times right now. If you're coming in from Hendricks County for eastbound 70, State Road 39 to 465 at 15 minutes. Seeing a little bit steadier traffic around the airport for I-70 and Ronald Reagan Parkway. Already some brake tapping downtown with northbound 65, 21st Street. Starting to see a little bit of a backup into that north split. Have safe travels. I'm Joni Michaels with your right now traffic.
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About 8 minutes shy of 7. Do stand by. I want to get you qualified for our Grass Pass. Time is running out. This is a chance for you to win tickets to so many Live Nation concerts and even skip the line. That's right, VIP style. Coming up here, 7:10. 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

Simple Minds putting out those 80 vibes this morning. Don't you forget about me. At 104.5 WJJK. 7 o'clock on the nose. Good morning. It's Greg Browning. Getting excited for this weekend. 4th of July. That's right. Celebrating America's 250th birthday. We've teamed up with Carmel Fest. Got the big parade taking place Saturday morning, 10:30. Fingers crossed that the rain holds off and the heat maybe backs off just a degree or two. That would be nice. Outside of that, even tomorrow, a lot of festivities with Carmel Fest. You've got food, live music, just a ton of fun as we say happy birthday, America. If you're going to be there, especially for the parade, I'm going to be driving in one of the beautiful trucks that our friends at Harris Chevrolet have loaned to us, so definitely say hi. We'll be tossing out candy along the route right now. It's King of Pop Thriller, WJJK.

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1: In excess, my kind indeed. Need you tonight at 104.5 WJJK. And good morning, good morning. Into our Thursday here at 9 past 7. Greg Browning at the controls with that extreme heat warning in repeat mode. It continues today through tomorrow. Yeah, that sunshine, enjoy it, but just be smart. Heat index, that's the concern. Yeah, we're saying it could be upwards of 110 degrees for the heat index. Currently, though, 78 degrees in beautiful Danville. As we prepare for America's 250th birthday this weekend, this is really cool. I saw this. It's an all-star star-spangled banner. Now, take a listen. The announcer on this piece, they introduce each artist, but they pull from all of these live performances of our national anthem over the years. Again, as we prepare to celebrate this weekend, take a listen. Here it is.
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9: Oh,

Ariana Grande. And a hologram of Whitney Houston.

Happy birthday, America. 250th celebration. That was pretty cool. Tell you what, let's switch gears, though. This is also going to be cool. The Grass Pass. All right, so many shows with Live Nation. We want to get you qualified right now because the grand prize winner, you get two tickets to a lot of these summer concerts at Ruoff, at Everwise Amphitheater, and you get the the Fast Pass. That's where you skip the line. You also get the pair of chair rentals for every show. Now, what we've been doing, we've kind of incorporated different bands giving away tickets, not only with the Grass Pass qualification. Yacht Rock fans, Yacht Rock Review is happening September 12th. Ruoff Music Center. You probably didn't think you would ever hear Boss Gag's Lowdown on the station. Love this guy. Love his voice. But for Yacht Rock fans, yes, he is in that genre. So let's do it. 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And also the Grass Pass qualification for you if you're caller 10. Caller 10 right now, 317-921-1045. Good luck. I'm a little

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1: Good morning. Checking on the inbound. Heads up eastbound 465 in Emerson with a disabled vehicle in that center lane. That is on the south side, eastbound 465 and Emerson. Heavier volume westbound 70 between Post Road and 465, as well as that northwest corner right now for northbound 465, 86th Street to 865. Have safe travels. I'm Joni Michaels with your right now traffic.
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Hot and very humid again today with an extreme heat warning that has been extended until Friday at 8 p.m. We'll have plenty of sunshine with high temperatures climbing to the mid-90s this afternoon, and feels like temperatures above 100 are expected again today.

0: Angelic Sounds, Belinda Carlisle, Heaven is a Place on Earth at 104.5 WJK. All right, winning right now. Let's do it. Lisa from Fort Wayne, young lady, you have made it through.
1: Thank you, Greg.
0: Have you been to any concerts this summer?
1: I haven't.
0: Well, that is unacceptable. You got a pair of tickets to enjoy Yacht Rock Review coming to Ruoff Music Center this September, and you're qualified for that Grass Pass. You might be going to all kinds of shows.
1: Thank you, Greg. Happy Fourth.
0: Yes.
1: Take it easy.
0: Happy Fourth to you too, my dear. Next opportunity coming up at 12:10 with Steve Stewart.

0: not been an easy summer for that fella right there. Rod Stewart recently performing, but he's seen clutching, like holding on to the side of the drum stage, if you will, because he was just out of breath. They had to bring oxygen to him while he was performing live on stage. He's okay. He's okay, but I think it's starting to catch up to him a little bit. We got Young Turks this morning, 1045 WJJK. Greg Browning taking care of you, and take care of yourself. Extreme heat warning. It continues today through tomorrow. Yeah, you got the sunshine to enjoy, but just be smart. Heat index upwards of 110 degrees. That's what it's going to feel like. Yeah. Shade is what it's all about. That and hydration. Currently 78 degrees for you in Greenwood. I thought this was cool. This popped up online. It's a poll asking people, who do you think the face of the United States should be? So think either celebrities. That could be actors. That could be politicians, athletes. Who do you think was voted number one? More comments than anybody else. Tom Hanks. When you think of him, though, he's had incredible roles. I can't think of any dirt on him, right? I mean, he's pretty clean cut. He's a good guy. He's obviously an awesome actor. Others on the list: Clint Eastwood, Dolly Parton, Taylor Swift was mentioned. And then, of course, it went the political route. Everyone from Obama to Trump. Denzel Washington, The Rock, listed as well. I made it into our Facebook question of the morning. We've already had quite a few comments. Tracy Rickard, she says Keanu Reeves. All right. John Sikowitz, he also chimed in saying Dolly Parton. Mark Burchero, Pee Wee Herman. There are some days, yes, I feel like that is kind of the representation of this country at different times. What do you think, though? Hop on our Facebook page, see some of the comments. And again, who would you say the person, the face of the United States, as far as if there was a celebrity? It can be an athlete. It can be past or present. Matter of fact, let's open up the phone lines. You can call or text into the studio right now, 317-921-1045. Maybe there's somebody we're missing that we haven't mentioned yet.
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2: Good morning. Checking on the inbound. Heads up, eastbound 465 in Emerson with a disabled vehicle in that center lane. That is on the south side, eastbound 465 and Emerson. Heavier volume westbound 70 between Post Road and 465, as well as that northwest corner right now for northbound 465, 86th Street to 865. Have safe travels. I'm Joni Michaels with your right now traffic.
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0: super sweet Aerosmith style, 104.5 WJJK. All right, back to our question this morning. Who would you say would be the face of the U.S. as far as celebrities think? Actors, athletes, and so forth. Who do you got?
1: Michael Phelps.
0: Yes, Olympic swimmer Michael Phelps. I think he has 28 medals to his name. Good one. Good morning. Who do you think?
2: Clint Eastwood.
0: Clint Eastwood, legendary actor, director. Think of him from The Good, The Bad, The Ugly, Dirty Harry, Gran Torino.
2: Unbelievable.
0: Yeah.
2: Been doing it for a decade
0: right.
2: now.
0: And has no plans to retire. Also got a text message this morning from Chris. He says, how about Gary Sinise? Gary Sinise, the face of the U.S. Think of all Gary has done for our troops and their families.

0: Kiss.
1: Prince fans, Christmas is coming early this year. Got a new album. These are songs we have never heard. They've been within his vault and supposedly going to be coming out next month. Of course, we will share that with you as soon as we hear about it at 104.5 WCHK time, 743.
2: It's time for entertainment news, because laughing and crying at celebrity drama burns calories. Here's Greg Browning.
1: All right, so you know what tomorrow is? Not just July 3rd. Oh, no. It is the event of the year. The wedding of one Taylor Swift and Travis Kelce going down in New York City. So much brouhaha over this. I'm perplexed. I am befuddled is the word. Why is this thing not being streamed online? You realize how many people would pay $19.95 to watch this? Let the money go to charity. St. Jude Children's Research Hospital. Boom. Done. We're now learning, however. I said again, going down tomorrow, Madison Square Garden there in New York City. They're saying it could be over 10 hours long. Doors opening at 3:30. The party going well until 2. What do you expect? It's Taylor Swift. Also, we're hearing now more about the food that is being delivered. See, you got all of these, you got reporters that are just eyeing Madison Square Garden, watching everything from boxes of lobster meat. It goes from the high end like that and steaks, but then it also, it says it goes to thick cut onion rings, French fries, all kinds of sweets, I'm sure, as well. But for an awful lot of New York City businesses, none too pleased because they say the security is going to be so tight. A lot of streets around Madison Square Garden going to be shut down tomorrow. And how about this? The starting five of Taylor's beloved New York Knicks, supposedly they got an invite to the wedding. Going to be interesting to see, again, who are some of the other celebrities that will be...
2: It's time for...
1: Not that one. Going to be on hand for the festivities. All right, story number two this morning. Now, this is pretty wild. Elton John once told his oldest boy, Zachary, he says, when daddy passes away, promise me there will not be a hologram of me going around the world doing concerts. Not that they need to. Elton John, I mean, let's face it, he's set. I don't even think he has sold his music catalog yet. To which when he does, his kids will never want for anything. His great-great-grandchildren never will. I bring that up because now today, a different story. Elton John supposedly has signed a multi-million pound deal. So pounds to dollars, I'm sure it's still a hefty one at that. Elton's hologram is going to be starring in a groundbreaking Las Vegas residency. So it's not going on right now, or are they going to wait until he passes? No, not a fan of this. Elton, boo!
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3: Good morning. Checking on the inbound. It's slow eastbound 465 in Emerson from an earlier incident. You're into heavy volume now. Northbound 465 Washington Street to 56th Street. Also northbound 65 Southport Road to 465. That's a pretty steady flow of traffic. Stop and go between the splits for northbound 65, the south and the north split. Have safe travels. I'm Joni Michaels with your right now traffic.
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Where were you when you first heard Jesse's Girl from Rick Springfield, huh? 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Greg Browning along for the ride, 5 away from 8. Just a heads up, Hot Wheels Monster Trucks. 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

It hasn't happened very often. But that gal right there, the incredible Tina Turner, a two-time member of the Rock and Roll Hall of Fame. That's right. And she was a part of Ike and Tina. And, Ike and Tina, there we go. And then her solo career. Good stuff this morning. What's love got to do with it? 104.5 WJJK. Apparently you can now rent a dog by the hour in China. Have you heard about this? A different side hustle. That story.

Shane in Fort Wayne for reaching out to us via text. Said he is streaming us online. You can do that as well at 1045WJJK.com. We get listeners all the time, whether they're traveling or move. Yeah, we get a lot of listeners even out west that will check in with us. Love, love, love that. And love hearing from you as well. Greg Browning along for this Thursday ride, 9 past the hour. Extreme heat warning today through tomorrow. Sunshine, yes. But deodorant, double yes. Extra deodorant, please. For the love of all that is good and mighty. Heat index, that's the problem. We could go over 110 degrees for that heat index. 81 degrees for Plainfield right now. Can you imagine renting out your dog? This is a real thing, a side hustle, if you will, in China. That's right. A pet sharing platform is gaining steam in which people are renting out their dogs. I don't know. I guess walking your dog is good for your health. But if you don't want all the maintenance and the hassle,

0: Yeah. You could just rent somebody's dog. They said anywhere between $9 upwards of $50 an hour, depending upon the breed. Right? I think that this is actually the first time when I saw that, I thought, okay, no, most of us, we're pretty attached to our pets. Right, fellow dog owners? You wouldn't just want a stranger taking your dog for a walk. But when you think about it, this is a good side hustle. I'm surprised this hasn't already been created here in the U.S. And maybe it is. Maybe I'm just out of the loop on this one. Maybe on Craigslist you could type in, can I rent somebody's dog for the day? Also, think about for those that are thinking about getting a dog. And please adopt. Don't buy. Don't be that clown. There are plenty of dogs looking for a forever home in all kinds of shelters. But back to, again, somebody thinking about getting a dog, especially if you have children. This is a great idea. Why not take the dog for a couple of hours, rent them, and see what it's like spending time with them, playing fetch. Realizing on that walk you're going to have to pick up dog poop. Yes, that's no one looks forward to it, but the responsible owner has the pooper scooper or poop bags at the ready. Check out the video again on this Chinese dog rental program. Got it on my blog on our Facebook page.
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2: Good morning. Checking on the traffic scene. Very soupy out there, but we do have that nice sunshine. Looking at the east side right now, it's a bit of bumper-to-bumper traffic. Northbound 465 Pendleton Pike to 56th Street. On the north side, quite a bit of brake tapping. Westbound 465 Meridian Street over to Michigan Road. You're into those 10-minute volume delays with southbound 69, 116th Street down to 465, and northbound 65, 465 for the south. Split. Have safe travels. I'm Joni Michaels with your right now traffic.
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1: How about we do some weather?
22: Hot and very humid again today with an extreme heat warning that has been extended until Friday at 8 p.m. We'll have plenty of sunshine with high temperatures climbing to the mid-90s this afternoon, and feels like temperatures above 100 are expected again today.
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0: if you're not a big ballet fan, you are of Spandau Ballet, right? Yes. True, getting us in that relaxed mode here this morning. 104.5 WJJK, and we need it because, unfortunately, another hot day. Extreme heat warning through tomorrow. Sunshine today, but it's that heat index. Be careful. 110. You got pets outdoors. Be sure. Today, they need to be indoors. Not even shade. Not even shade today, right? Be smart about it. Currently 81 degrees downtown. Greg Browning at the controls. Time is 8:25 as we are ready for the 4th of July weekend. That's right, getting ready to celebrate our 250th birthday. This popped up online. Somebody asked, this is a good question. When you think of a celebrity, who would be the face of the United States of America? Who should it be? Tom Hanks was picked, I'd say, probably in this poll more than anybody else. Now, you had other names, such as Dolly Parton. You had The Rock. You did have some politicians, everyone from Obama to Trump. It's our Facebook question of the morning, so I invite you to stop by there because we've had some great comments. Tammy Goodman, she says Morgan Freeman. Lori Clevenger commented Tom Selleck. JC, is it Valerani? John Wayne. JC, I like that. John Wayne. See, that's you think of somebody like John Wayne. The ruggedness, the original cowboy, if you will. So again, wanting to know the person, who's that face of the U.S.? Who would you say?
1: Michael Phelps.
0: Yes, Olympic swimmer Michael Phelps. I think he has 28 medals to his name. Good one. Good morning. Who do you think?
2: Clint Eastwood.
0: Clint Eastwood, legendary actor, director. Think of him from The Good, The Bad, The Ugly, Dirty Harry, Gran Torino.
2: Unbelievable. Been doing it for decades now.
0: No kidding, and no signs of wanting to retire. You can also text in or call into the show this morning, 317-921-1045.
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4: Good morning. Taking a look at the inbound, it's been a very busy one for the northwest side with northbound 465, 56th Street to 71st Street. You're into 10-minute volume delays right now. Westbound 70, that stretch of Shadeland trying to get into the north split for downtown. Also stop and go northbound 65, Raymond getting through the work zone on into the south split. Have safe travels. I'm Joni Michaels with your right now traffic.
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Small Town Peeps. I tell you what, some good folks right there. 104.5 WCHK 836 as we pick up the pace now. Definitely want you to get in on this great flyaway. Imagine seeing Chicago and Styx in Phoenix. VIP style, mind you. All right, got to get you qualified. It's a trip for two. We'll take care of the flights, the hotel, premium seats, even meeting Chicago. Text the national keyword LONELY. Keyword is LONELY. Text that to 95819. You do that right now, you're going to be entered to win.

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1: It's time to play Two Out of Three Ain't Bad with your host, the king of useless information, Greg Browning.
0: That's right. Here's our contest. Talk about useless information. Three questions, the trivia questions. If you can correctly identify two of the three, you're going to win a four-pack of tickets. Hot Wheels Monster Trucks. The event is going down July 25th and 26th, Gainbridge Fieldhouse. You're going to be mom, dad, grandma, grandpa of the year if you're the winner. You realize that. All right, so let's jump to it then with our first question. The year was 1881. Sadly, President James Garfield, he was assassinated. Actually survived it, but then it was the infection. Later, he passed away. So here's the question. Which president was also shot 100 years later? The year was 1981. This president was shot but survived. Which president are we talking about? Ready for question number two? Today is National I Forgot Day. I feel like that's almost every day for me anymore. Where did I forgot my keys. Can you name the band that sings Don't You Forget About Me? This one right here, heard on the Breakfast Club soundtrack. See, you know the song. Do you know the band? And then finally, our third question this morning for Two Out of Three Ain't Bad. Tomorrow, we celebrate actor Tom Cruise's birthday. That's right. Now, think of all of the Tom Cruise movies, probably one of his earliest. Oh, you're with me, right? Huh? He's dancing in his tidy-whitey underwear to this song, Bob Seger's classic old-time rock and roll. What was that movie? What was that movie? I will repeat these three questions for you if you'd like to play Two Out of Three Ain't Bad right now. Phone lines open, 317-921-1045. Let's pick up caller four. Caller four right now. Buzz in. I will give you those three questions. You have to correctly get two of the three right. There's no gimmies today. Those are pretty easy. If you can, you got the four tickets for the big, the Hot Wheels Monster Trucks event. Get to it.
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2: Good morning. Taking a look at the inbound. We've got several pockets of traffic now where you're into 10-minute delays or more. Northbound 465 of Washington Street, working your way up to 71st Street. Heavy across that south side, westbound 465 around Mann Road. Brake tapping southbound 69 State Road 37 down to 116th Street. Still a very busy ramp system on the inbound for US 31 and 465 on the north side. Have safe travels. I'm Joni Michaels with your Right Now Traffic.
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1: It's time to play Two Out of Three Ain't Bad with your host, the king of useless information, Greg Browning.
0: Yeah, this is a tough one today. We had a contestant, Lovely Barb, did not make it 2 for 3. That's how we do this. 2 out of 3 ain't bad. 3 trivia questions. So we have Rob on the line. Rob from Franklin, Indiana. All right, Robert. Question number one was 145 years ago today. President Garfield tragically shot and died. However, 100 years later, another president was shot. However, he did survive. Who was it?
2: I could guess Reagan, maybe.
0: You would be right in that guess. It was Ronald Reagan. Question number two. Today is National I Forgot Day. We're wanting to know the name of the band that sings Don't You Forget About Me. What's the band?
2: Simple Minds.
0: Simple Minds. You did it. 2 for 2. Let's go 3 for 3. Tomorrow is Tom Cruise's birthday. We were just playing a little old-time rock and roll from Bob Seger because that was the song that was in the movie in which Tom was dancing in his underwear. What's the name of the movie?
2: I'm thinking Risky Business.
0: Risky Business, Rob. You did it, my friend. You got the 4 tickets for the Hot Wheels Monster Trucks event. How about that?
2: That sounds great, man.
0: Yes.
2: Thank you.
0: Hey, you are welcome. Congrats to you. All right, let's go. Better to wind down things for our 8 o'clock hour. The great Richard Marks. This is right here waiting. 104.5 WCHK.

definitely soothes the soul, doesn't it? That old-time rock and roll, Bob Seger and the Silver Bullet Band. 104.5 WCHK, 9 o'clock on the nose. So tomorrow, supposedly, Taylor Swift and Travis Kelce getting hitched. But they've been upstaged. Did you hear about this video? It's going viral. A couple got engaged on the top of the Empire State Building's antenna this week. It didn't end pretty, though. Got to share that story in two songs if you'll stick around. Well, I-

0: 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All right, 9:07. Welcome to the program. It's Greg Browning, and today this extreme heat warning continues. Matter of fact, it's noon to 8 today. It's going to be ugly. Same for tomorrow. It's the heat index, you see, between 105. I could have swore I saw, like, Greenwood, I think you were close to 112 degrees for that heat index yesterday. People just evaporated. That's how hot it was. Speaking of Greenwood, 83 degrees currently. So tomorrow supposedly is the big ceremony. Taylor Swift, Travis Kelce getting married there, Madison Square Garden. Why this is not being streamed is beyond me. They could raise so much money. People would pay $39.95. Swifties, they would lose their minds to be able to see this. But they're not. Now, I bring that up because they've already been upstaged. A pair of Russian climbers, well, they may have not gotten hitched, but they did a very dangerous proposal. 1,300 feet above New York City, they scaled the antenna. This is high atop the Empire State Building. That went down, was it yesterday? So they were arrested for trespassing. They did get engaged. The video shows the man, because all of a sudden, here come New York City's finest. They're surrounding them. They're trying to, you know, they obviously can't be trespassing, even if you are proposing marriage. How the hell did they get up there, though? Wouldn't you think? I mean, Empire State Building, you think there might be a little bit of security? I guess not. The pair is famous. They've done stunts like this before. They do these climbs, and apparently with no safety equipment. Here's my question, just because I have a dark side. When this guy proposed to her, again, they're on top of the Empire State Building, balancing themselves on the antenna. He gets down on bended knee. What if she would have said, I don't wanna, or said she wanted to think about it? Can you imagine if he just shoved her off the side? Okay, like I said, very dark, very dark. I think she said yes, so wishing them happiness in jail. See the video for yourself. It's on my blog, posted on our Facebook page.
1: 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Yeah, right.
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1: Whoa, whoa, whoa. What?
2: Sunscreen's free, too.
1: Yeah, right.
2: This was the best day ever.
1: Yeah, you're right.
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1: Everyone poops. It's not just the name of a classic potty training book. It's a universal truth. Even though everyone does it, almost no one wants to talk about it. Dr. Tricia Pasricha wants to change that. She's the author of a new book. It's called You've Been Pooping All Wrong. And she says there are three critical P's of pooping. The first is propulsion. Both the voluntary push you exert and the involuntary contractions that happen naturally within your body. Top line, when you feel the need to go, don't hold it. The second P is pliability, which refers to stool softness. The keys to this one are making sure you're drinking enough water and eating enough fiber. And the last P is for pelvic floor. If you can get your knees up above your waist while you're on the toilet, like on a stool or a garbage can or a stack of books even, that can make all the difference. I'm Dr. Sanjay Gupta, helping you live a better life.

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1: How about we do some weather?
2: Hot and very humid again today with an extreme heat warning that has been extended until Friday at 8 p.m. We'll have plenty of sunshine with high temperatures climbing to the mid-90s this afternoon, and feels like temperatures above 100 are expected again today.
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All right, props to that fella right there, great Canadian rocker Bryan Adams. Yesterday was National Canada Day. To our friends to the north, 104.5 WCHK. It's Greg Browning. Earlier, I was telling you about this poll that popped up online. Matter of fact, I turned it into our Facebook question of the morning. Who would be the face of the United States of America when you think of maybe that pure actor, athlete, somebody who comes to mind? Chris, he texted into the show. He said, how about Gary Sinise? Nice. Also, Julie, she texted in to the show saying, Elvis, how about the King? Both good choices. Thanks, guys.

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7: You know, it's funny, when I think back to what the typical American dinner looked like when you and I were kids, there's usually some kind of meat featured at the center of the plate. Vegetables are there, but often thought of as a side dish. More and more, though, we are coming to realize that a plant-based diet, with little or no meat even, is going to be a healthier way to eat for just about everyone. New study out of the University of Hawaii Cancer Center found that eating a high-quality plant-rich diet that includes whole grains, vegetables, and fruits may prevent cognitive impairment even when people start that diet in their late 50s and 60s. Yeah, it's important to make sure you're getting enough protein, fats, complex carbohydrates. Just because you cut out or even cut back on meat, though, is not a license to eat whatever you want. Focus on eating whole, real foods. I'm Dr. Sanjay Gupta, helping you live a better life.
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1: 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As far as our World Soccer Challenge, maybe your bracket has all but fallen apart. 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Matter of fact, I'd say hit up Twin Peaks. 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

Mr. Van Morrison. We go from Brown Eyed Girl to how about Red, White, and Blue for America's 250th birthday this weekend. So, yeah, this weekend, matter of fact, 250 American classic hits in alphabetical order. All right, you're going to be hearing so many of your favorite songs as we celebrate the 4th of July weekend. You keep the dial set right here to WJJK.

Armageddon soundtrack. There's Aerosmith. I don't want to miss a thing. 104.5 WJJK. Nice to be hanging with you today. It's Greg Browning. I noticed that the Michael biopic, it now holds the title highest grossing biopic of all time, earning more than $1 billion. That's with a B, $1 billion worldwide. We will see about that sequel. The Michael Jackson's estate, they said, yes, there will be a follow-up. Is the King of Pop now black or white?

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4: 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Would it reverse, tear? 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
11: 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It's showtime.
0: Yes, it is showtime, go time, rock and roll time. Welcome to the Midday Madhouse. Stu here. I'll be hanging out, playing with the electricity and making noise until 3. Glad you stopped by. And the extreme heat warning? Yeah, it's still happening. And it's going to be happening until later this evening. And just how hot will it get today? Well, we'll find out when we check the forecast in 5.
12: 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Yeah, right.
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12: 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What?
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1: A better life with Dr. Sanjay Gupta.
2: We talk a lot here about ultra-processed foods and the many ways in which they can negatively impact your health. They've been linked to weight gain, obesity, type 2 diabetes, cardiovascular disease, even cancer. And now a new study out of UCSF found that high ultra-processed food intake was associated with something called intramuscular fat, which is exactly what it sounds like. That's fat inside your muscles, which can cause them to become weaker. Now, in this particular study, the researchers noticed more wear and tear and pain in people's knees because of weakened thigh muscles. Cutting back on ultra-processed foods isn't easy. The CDC estimates at least half the calories in our diet come from ultra-processed foods. But if you're looking to eat cleaner, cutting out sugar-sweetened beverages, that may be the best number one thing you can do to try and get started. I'm Dr. Sanjay Gupta, helping you live a better life.
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4: How about we do some weather?
5: Hot and very humid again today with an extreme heat warning that has been extended until Friday at 8 p.m. We'll have plenty of sunshine with high temperatures climbing to the mid-90s this afternoon, and feels like temperatures above 100 are expected again today.
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0: WJJK, Thursday, July 2nd. It's World UFO Day. So let's look at some fun facts about unidentified flying objects. I guess roughly 3,000 to 5,000 UFO sightings happen every year, and the Pentagon receives dozens of new military and civilian reports each month. And this is the month. July is the best month to spot a UFO, with the most sightings happening between the hours of 9 p.m. and 11 p.m. I'm sure that's got nothing to do with all the fireworks, you know, this time of year. 34% of Americans believe in UFOs, compared to 32% who believe there has to be some kind of scientific explanation. And the most popular movies about UFO and alien invasions? Well, those would be Cocoon, Signs, Men in Black, E.T. the Extraterrestrial, with Close Encounters of the Third Kind taking the top spot.
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0: Life with Dr. Sanjay Gupta.
1: Not all screen time is created equal, and a new study out of Sweden is helping us understand this even better. So researchers followed more than 20,000 people over nearly two decades and determined that passive screen time, like sitting on the couch and watching television, raised someone's risk of dementia. But if they did something active, like reading, puzzles, or interacting with other people, this same group of people saw their risk of dementia drop. Just like you gotta put the work in to keep your body in shape as you age, you basically have to do the same thing with your brain. A couple things I have found to help: working to learn something new every day, whatever it might be, challenging yourself in some way every day, and really importantly, staying socially active. Some days that means meeting friends in person. Other days, maybe an email, a text, or a phone call. Just stay engaged. I'm Dr. Sanjay Gupta, helping you live a better life.
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0: live, WJJK. So soccer World Cup action last night. The United States wins and will advance. Here's the highlights.
1: Going to get around to that ball. To the deflection. Balogun scores. Flo Balogun. He'll do the LeBron celebration. It's 1-0 U.S. Tillman. It's in. Malik Tillman. 2-0 United States. There's the final whistle. Seattle. We're coming back Monday night in the round of 16. The United States, despite being down a man for half an hour, has beaten Bosnia and Herzegovina and has moved on to the next round of the World Cup.
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WJJK. So if you and the crew are needing plans this 4th of July weekend, Carmel Fest kicks off tomorrow at noon at Carmel City Hall and Carter Green. 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And don't forget, this year's 4th of July parade is going to be a spectacular salute to America's 250th birthday. Kicks off at 10:30 on Saturday. Make sure you wave to Greg. He'll be in there somewhere. If you need more info about Carmel Fest, you can get it at 104.5 WJJK.com.

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0: 104.5 WJJK, the Tubes, and she's a beauty just after 11. We've got sunshine. We've got 86 already in Lawrence. Looking for a high of 94 today.
1: 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Or lower.
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1: No.
0: Higher. All right, a round of higher or lower. Of course, with the big holiday weekend on the way, we're talking fireworks. And injuries caused by fireworks. And again, caution, have fun, but stay safe, all right? The following statement is not true. Last year, 2025, there were 10,000 Americans injured by fireworks. Like I said, it's not true. It's not 10,000. Is that number higher or lower? Call me if you know. I'll put you on the R-A-D-I-O. Otherwise, just hang tight. Have the answer for you here in about 8 minutes.
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1: Hot and very humid again today with an extreme heat warning that has been extended until Friday at 8 p.m. We'll have plenty of sunshine with high temperatures climbing to the mid-90s this afternoon, and feels like temperatures above 100 are expected again today.
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0: 94.5 WJJK. Phil Collins, and you can't hurry love. So higher or lower today? We're talking fireworks. The following statement is not true. Last year, 2025, there were 10,000 Americans injured by fireworks. Like I said, not true. It's not 10,000. Is that number higher or lower? Jeff from Shelbyville, he's on line one.
1: That has to be way higher.
0: All right, one vote higher. Thanks, Jeff.
1: All right, thanks. Be safe.
0: You too. And caller seven, higher or lower?
2: He's the eternal optimist. It's got to be higher.
0: Oh, man, that's two votes higher. And I got time for one more call. Sam, what do you think?
3: Higher.
0: Whoa, three strikes, you're out. And yeah, fellas, you're absolutely right. It's higher. It was about 13,000 Americans injured by fireworks last year. Now, 35% of those injuries were to the hands or the fingers, 22% to the head, face, or ears, and 38% of those injuries involved burns. So, hey, this 4th of July, have fun, fun, fun, but make sure you keep it safe, safe, safe.
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WJJK. 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We're going to do it right now. Yeah, these two are co-headlining for the first time together on the Windy Cities Tour. 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
5: As someone who's been married nearly 25 years, I'll tell you, there's a lot of great things about having a spouse. And according to a new study out of the University of Miami Health System, marriage might even be linked to a lower risk of cancer. Why? Well, the researchers said people who are married are less likely to engage in risky behavior. They're more likely to get a nudge to go to regular preventive medicine appointments and screenings. And they have a partner to share the load of family obligations, household chores, and finances. No one is saying you should get married in the pursuit of better health. But if you are single, how can you build a strong support system to maybe get some of these same benefits? Do your own research, find out what's important, and then hold members of your squad accountable and let them hold you accountable as well. That can provide a lot of support. I'm Dr. Sanjay Gupta, helping you live a better life.

0: Brian, WJJK. So the 4th of July holiday weekend on the way. I'm excited. You're excited. The kids are excited. But how about Busker and his buddy Scruffy and Rover? Yeah, not so much.
1: Is your dog not going to the bathroom on the carpet? Has it been ages since your little puppy has ripped up a brand new couch? Miss the days of your dog incessantly barking all night? Introducing 4th of July fireworks. This 4th of July, your neighbors will be lighting off fireworks all night long and getting your carpet soiled by your dog like the good old days. Say goodbye to that beautiful couch and goodbye to a good night's rest. 4th of July fireworks. This sucks.
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94.5 WJJK. So here we are, day two of July, and July is National Ice Cream Month. And I guess a recent report used data from Google to determine the most popular ice cream flavors in every state. And there was a very popular flavor. One flavor was number one in 15 states, more than any other ice cream. What flavor do you think it was? Tell you what, come up with a guess, and we'll find out if you're right in two songs.

WJJK. So America's top five favorite ice cream flavors, from number five to number one. Vanilla, chocolate, cookie dough, chocolate chip, and the top ice cream flavor number one in 15 states would be strawberry. Oh, and just FYI, Indiana's favorite ice cream flavor would be peppermint.

0: 104.5 WJJK, just after 12 noon. Welcome to the Lunchtime Rewind. I know we normally play What's the Connection this time of day, but we'll do that coming up here in just a few minutes. Right now, I want to send somebody to check out Yacht Rock Review, September 12th. Want to go? Well, all you have to do is be caller 10 right now. 317-921-1045. If you're caller 10, not only will you win these tickets to go check out Yacht Rock Review, I'm going to put your name in the hat to possibly win the 104.5 WJJK Grass Pass. This is tickets to over, I think it's 16 shows. 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Sound good? Well, start dialing. Again, looking for caller 10, 317-921-1045. Good luck.
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2: When we talk about how much exercise someone should get, current guidelines call for about 150 minutes of moderate intensity exercise or 75 minutes of vigorous intensity exercise every week. New study out of the UK makes a strong case for vigorous exercise if and when you can do it. Now, researchers determined that even little bursts of vigorous exercise can significantly reduce someone's risk of 8 different diseases: dementia, type 2 diabetes, fatty liver disease, chronic respiratory disease, chronic kidney disease, immune-mediated inflammatory diseases, major cardiovascular events, and atrial fibrillation. We're not talking about complicated training programs here. Just work with what you can into your everyday life. If you are breathless and unable to speak in complete sentences, then you've hit the mark. I'm Dr. Sanjay Gupta, helping you live a better life.
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3: Hot and very humid again today with an extreme heat warning that has been extended until Friday at 8 p.m. We'll have plenty of sunshine with high temperatures climbing to the mid-90s this afternoon, and feels like temperatures above 100 are expected again today.
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1: You know it.
0: You'll be there. Ruoff Music Center, September 12th. Plus, Susie, I'm going to throw your name in a hat to possibly win the WJJK Grass Pass. Now, this is tickets to 16 shows, a lawn chair with your name on it at each of the shows, and a fast pass to skip the line. So the drawing for that will be coming up real soon. So keep your fingers crossed, okay?
1: Oh, I will. I love it.
0: Susie, do me a favor. 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
1: What's the connection? What's the connection? What's the connection?
0: All righty, what's the connection? You know how it works. I've got three random items. They can be anything. They can be anybody. They've got a common thread. They've got something that ties them together, a connection. All right, let's see if you can make it today. Your three items are unicorn puke. Sorry about that. Cat scat fever. And bada bing, bada boom. Oh, wow. What's the connection? Call me if you know. I'll put you on the RADIO. Those items again. Unicorn puke. Cat scat fever. And bada bing, bada boom.
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7: If I were to ask you what makes for a good night's sleep, you'd probably say a dark, quiet room, not too many things on your mind. But every night when you go to get some Z's, how often do you really think about the temperature in your bedroom? Temperature may be one of the most underappreciated factors in sleep. That's according to the Senior Vice President of Research and Scientific Affairs at the National Sleep Foundation. We often hear about lights and screens and stress, but even modest changes in temperature and airflow can influence both how quickly you fall asleep and how deeply you stay asleep. Most experts will recommend a room temperature of 60 to 67 degrees Fahrenheit. You might also experiment with your sheets and what you actually wear to bed. Play around a bit and see what improves your sleep. You might be delightfully surprised. I'm Dr. Sanjay Gupta, helping you live a better life.

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0: 104.5 WJJK. So what's the connection today? Did you make it? Your three items one more time. Unicorn puke, cat scat fever, and bada bing, bada boom. What's the connection? Do you have a guess?
1: Just a guess, but because I got no freaking idea. These are things that I suppose people would yell at the racetrack.
0: I love the guess, but actually, those are all real names of fireworks, along with Neighbor Hater, Laser Kitties, Wacky Tabacky, Redneck Finale, and Psycho Peacock.
1: This is a good one. That was great.

104.5 WJJK. I love rock and roll. You love rock and roll. That's why we get along so good. Appreciate you stopping by the Midday Madhouse. Stu along with you. And you might be thinking, man, oh, man, oh, man, 4th of July, it's on the way. I need a playlist. But you don't know what songs to, you know, put on that playlist? Well, here's a few suggestions for you.

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0: 104.5 WJJK. So Stevie Nicks, she does not have tomorrow off. I think she's going to be performing at Taylor Swift's and Travis Kelce's wedding. I don't know if it's true or not, but I heard it. And speaking about not knowing what's true or not,
1: believe it or not.
0: Three random statements. Two of them are true. One of them's false. You need to spot the false statement if you can, okay? Let's see if you can do it. Number one, the world's longest named lake has 45 letters. Lake Chat Gog Ag Og Manchua Gag Gog Chow Bunga Chow Mog. I know I pronounced that wrong, but anyway. And folks in the area, well, they just call it Lake Webster for short. Yeah, I see why. Number two, mustard is the most used spice in the U.S. And finally, number three, every year, dogs kill more people in the United States than great white sharks have in the past 100 years. What? Believe it or not. And if you're not sure which one's the false statement, I'm not even sure if I know. Keep it here. I'll tell you. 8 minutes.
2: 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Yeah, right.
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4: How about we do some weather?
5: Hot and very humid again today with an extreme heat warning that has been extended until Friday at 8 p.m. We'll have plenty of sunshine with high temperatures climbing to the mid-90s this afternoon, and feels like temperatures above 100 are expected again today.
0: 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This is 104.5 WJJK, number one for the 80s and classic hits. Yeah.

104.5 WJJK. So the false statement today, with believe it or not, it was number two. Mustard is actually the second most used spice in the United States. Number one is peppercorns. You know, the source of everyday black pepper.

0: This 4th of July, Uncle Sam called. He wants his playlist back. It's WJJK's Red, White, and You, celebrating America's 250 with the top 250 American classic hits in alphabetical order. 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
11: Not all screen time is created equal. And a new study out of Sweden is helping us understand this even better. So researchers followed more than 20,000 people over nearly two decades and determined that passive screen time, like sitting on the couch and watching television, raised someone's risk of dementia. But if they did something active, like reading, puzzles, or interacting with other people, this same group of people saw their risk of dementia drop. Just like you gotta put the work in to keep your body in shape as you age, you basically have to do the same thing with your brain. A couple things I have found to help: working to learn something new every day, whatever it might be, challenging yourself in some way every day, and really importantly, staying socially active. Some days that means meeting friends in person. Other days, maybe an email, a text, or a phone call. Just stay engaged. I'm Dr. Sanjay Gupta, helping you live a better life.

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1: 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So, the face of the United States. Who is it Americans want to see as the face of the United States? Who would you like to see? Tell you what, think about it, and we'll compare notes here in two songs.

104.5 WJJK. So, all right, time's up. The face of the United States. Who do you think it is Americans want to see as the face of the U.S.? Well, a lot of vote getters included Barack Obama, President Trump, Dolly Parton, and Clint Eastwood. But the top vote getter was Tom Hanks.

104.5 WJJK. So, all right, let's say you're at the doctor's office. The doctor sits you down and said, all right, I've got good news and bad news for you. The good news is you do not have brain cancer. The bad news is you have brain worms instead. Oh, it happened. It actually happened. 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

0: 94.5 WJJK. I tell you, it's hot outside, but I know you're already well aware of it. Wow, we've got sunshine, 92 currently in Franklin, and is there any relief in sight? I don't know, but we'll find out when we check the forecast in 5.
1: Free parking? Yeah, right.
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1: Whoa, whoa, whoa. What?
2: Sunscreen's free, too.
1: Yeah, right.
2: This was the best day ever.
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0: How about we do some weather?
1: Hot and very humid again today with an extreme heat warning that has been extended until Friday at 8 p.m. We'll have plenty of sunshine with high temperatures climbing to the mid-90s this afternoon, and feels like temperatures above 100 are expected again today.
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0: 104.5 WJJK. So the 4th of July, 2 days away. And if you don't have your fireworks yet, woo, you better get on it before all the good ones are sold out.
1: So you're going to tell me that you don't have no black cats, no Roman candles or screaming mimes? You don't got no lady fingers, fuzz buttles, snicker bombs, church burners, finger blasters, gut busters, zippity doodahs, or crap flappers? 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

0: 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Stu here, just joking, smoking, midnight token, and getting you registered to possibly win the Chicago and Sticks Flyaway. I'm not kidding. 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
1: You know, it's funny, when I think back to what the typical American dinner looked like when you and I were kids, there's usually some kind of meat featured at the center of the plate. Vegetables are there, but often thought of as a side dish. More and more, though, we are coming to realize that a plant-based diet, with little or no meat even, is going to be a healthier way to eat for just about everyone. New study out of the University of Hawaii Cancer Center found that eating a high-quality plant-rich diet that includes whole grains, vegetables, and fruits may prevent cognitive impairment even when people start that diet in their late 50s and 60s. Yeah, it's important to make sure you're getting enough protein, fats, complex carbohydrates. Just because you cut out or even cut back on meat, though, is not a license to eat whatever you want. Focus on eating whole, real foods. I'm Dr. Sanjay Gupta, helping you live a better life.
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1: Happy 4th of July. 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Like exploding unicorn glitter, angry beaver fountain, screaming monkey butt, psycho ex-girlfriend, Sasquatch tacos, Andy always classy, meth lab madness. 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Also, your neighbor Gary is already missing an eyebrow.
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So back in 2018, Elton John said he did not want to be a hologram going out on tour. And it appears he's changed his mind. 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

WJJK. Speaking of holiday, hope you and your motley crew have a wonderful, safe 4th of July holiday weekend. I'm out the door. Taylor J is on the way.

0: AKA this extreme heat warning in effect until 8 o'clock tomorrow night. And then we cool down on Saturday, the high just 89 degrees. Currently, it is 90 degrees in Fishers. Going to get you AC/DC and the Charlie Daniels Band coming up.
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2: Good morning. Taking a look at the inbound, we've got several pockets of traffic now where you're into 10-minute delays or more. Northbound 465 of Washington Street, working your way up to 71st Street. Heavy across that south side, westbound 465 around Mann Road. Brake tapping southbound 69 State Road 37 down to 116th Street. Still a very busy ramp system on the inbound for US 31 and 465 on the north side. Have safe travels. I'm Joni Michaels with your right now traffic.
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2: A better life with Dr. Sanjay Gupta.
3: We talk a lot here about ultra-processed foods and the many ways in which they can negatively impact your health. They've been linked to weight gain, obesity, type 2 diabetes, cardiovascular disease, even cancer. And now a new study out of UCSF found that high ultra-processed food intake was associated with something called intramuscular fat, which is exactly what it sounds like. That's fat inside your muscles, which can cause them to become weaker. Now, in this particular study, the researchers noticed more wear and tear and pain in people's knees because of weakened thigh muscles. Cutting back on ultra-processed foods isn't easy. The CDC estimates at least half the calories in our diet come from ultra-processed foods. But if you're looking to eat cleaner, cutting out sugar-sweetened beverages, that may be the best number one thing you can do to try and get started. I'm Dr. Sanjay Gupta, helping you live a better life.

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2: How about we do some weather?
3: Hot and very humid again today with an extreme heat warning that has been extended until Friday at 8 p.m. We'll have plenty of sunshine with high temperatures climbing to the mid-90s this afternoon, and feels like temperatures above 100 are expected again today.
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They've got to be close to wrapping up their touring career, AC/DC. You still have a shot at seeing them in the Hoosier State at that September 4th, doing a show at Notre Dame University. I hear that tickets are still available. And of course, you know, keep it right here. 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

down to Georgia. He was looking for a soul to steal. 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He was willing to make a deal. 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
3: Good afternoon. Taking a look at that outbound, you're into some very heavy traffic over on the east side with northbound 465 Pendleton Pike up to I-69. Heavy on the northwest side, northbound 465 86th Street to 865. And across the south side for westbound 465 approaching I-69. And on the east side, eastbound 70 and Post Road. I'm Joni Michaels with your right now traffic.
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surviving and thriving are rock and roll legends. I mean, like, Paul McCartney just released an album in May, 104.5 WJJK, and he appears on the Rolling Stones' next album that comes out a week from tomorrow, still making music. Mick Jagger said working with him was very easy.

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1: Good Thursday afternoon. Checking on the outbound. Heads up for a crash on the east side of 465, northbound 465 and 71st Street. That's been backing to I-70. Big delays. Eastbound 465, a very heavy pocket of traffic between US 31 and Arlington Avenue. Also brake tapping eastbound 70 from Harding into the South Split. Have safe travels. I'm Joni Michaels with your right now traffic.

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2: You know, it's funny, when I think back to what the typical American dinner looked like when you and I were kids, there's usually some kind of meat featured at the center of the plate. Vegetables are there, but often thought of as a side dish. More and more, though, we are coming to realize that a plant-based diet, with little or no meat even, is going to be a healthier way to eat for just about everyone. New study out of the University of Hawaii Cancer Center found that eating a high-quality plant-rich diet that includes whole grains, vegetables, and fruits may prevent cognitive impairment even when people start that diet in their late 50s and 60s. Yeah, it's important to make sure you're getting enough protein, fats, complex carbohydrates. Just because you cut out or even cut back on meat, though, is not a license to eat whatever you want. Focus on eating whole, real foods. I'm Dr. Sanjay Gupta, helping you live a better life.
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0: How about we do some weather?
1: Good evening. We'll stay warm and humid with clear skies tonight, down to a low at 74. For your Friday, sunny, hot, and humid, the high at 94. I'm CBS 4 Chief Meteorologist Chris Wright, and you're up to date with the right forecast on 104.5 WJJK.
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song right there. You're going to hear 250 American-made songs all weekend long on 104.5 WJJK. Two songs away from some Chicago exports. See Chicago and Sticks in Phoenix.

0: Sweet Home Alabama, 104.5 WJJK. How about Sweet Home Chicago? Two of the best Chicago exports, Chicago and Styx, are touring the country together. The Windy Cities Tour is coming here to Ruoff. That's going to be fun, but it would be fun to travel as a VIP to see that show in Phoenix. Your shot at doing that right now. Text the national keyword Paradise to 95819 to be entered to win this trip for two that comes with flights, hotel, premium seats for the show, swag from both bands, a meet and greet with Chicago, and an autographed Styx guitar. Text the national keyword Paradise to 95819. Good luck from Minneapolis. A big artist, the purple one, on the way. So is Poison. So American.
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2: Good morning. Checking on the outbound, extremely stop and go on the east side, northbound 465, and that is from 71st Street back into I-70 because of a crash. Stop and go southbound 69, 116th Street down to 465. Heavy south travel right now for the early start of the 4th July holiday. We're seeing that southbound 69 south of 465, as well as southbound 65 south of the Greenwood exit. Have safe travels. I'm Joni Michaels with your right now traffic.
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Brett Michaels bringing his Mardi Gras to the Hoosier Lottery Free Stage at the Indiana State Fair. The date on that is August 12th. That's a Wednesday night. 104.5 WJJK.

extreme heat warning wears off at 8 o'clock tomorrow night, but 89 degrees for a high on Saturday. It's still going to be hot. You want to keep your dancing queen behind inside. We'll keep you company all 4th of July weekend. 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

on the heels of 4th of July weekend, too. 104.5 WJJK. They have upgraded this potato chip recall. And I love these chips. Zaps. The salt and vinegar is so good, but it's an elevated risk of salmonella. So just be careful. 104.5 WJJK. Billy Ocean.

0: The North Side coming together tomorrow. 104.5 WJJK. 5 o'clock happy hour on the cusp of a long holiday weekend. I hope you have tomorrow off. That is when Caramel Fest kicks off right at noon at Carter Green. The Naughty Yachties will be performing around 12:30 tomorrow. Bands all tomorrow, all day on Saturday. Get those delicious festival foods. Go out and see all the vendors and just hang out with your neighbors. Fireworks on the 4th of July. And then, of course, that 4th of July parade kicks off at 10:30 in Carmel on the 4th of July. And look for Greg Browning in the parade. Wave to him. He might throw you some candy. Madonna and Bon Jovi coming up.
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2: Good morning. Checking on the outbound, extremely stop and go on the east side, northbound 465, and that is from 71st Street back into I-70 because of a crash. Stop and go, southbound 69, 116th Street down to 465. Heavy south travel right now for the early start of the 4th July holiday. We're seeing that southbound 69 south of 465, as well as southbound 65 south of the Greenwood exit. Have safe travels. I'm Joni Michaels with your Right Now Traffic.

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1: All right, here's our Facebook question of the day. 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
1: I don't need to hear anything from anybody. 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Play offense, not defense. If you play hard and you play the game right, nobody really gets on you. 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Just play the game one way. You hit a ball in the gap, run. 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
5: Not all screen time is created equal, and a new study out of Sweden is helping us understand this even better. So researchers followed more than 20,000 people over nearly two decades and determined that passive screen time, like sitting on the couch and watching television, raised someone's risk of dementia. But if they did something active, like reading, puzzles, or interacting with other people, this same group of people saw their risk of dementia drop. Just like you got to put the work in to keep your body in shape as you age, you basically have to do the same thing with your brain. A couple things I have found to help: working to learn something new every day, whatever it might be, challenging yourself in some way every day, and really importantly, staying socially active. Some days that means meeting friends in person. Other days, maybe an email, a text, or a phone call. Just stay engaged. I'm Dr. Sanjay Gupta, helping you live a better life.
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9: How about we do some weather?
10: Good evening. We'll stay warm and humid with clear skies tonight, down to a low at 74. For your Friday, sunny, hot, and humid, the high at 94. I'm CBS 4 Chief Meteorologist Chris Wright, and you're up to date with the right forecast on 104.5 WJJK.
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3: Good afternoon. Taking a final look at the outbound. Heads up for a crash on the east side, northbound 465 at Pendleton Pike. That is back to I-70. Also, southbound 65 and 86th Street. This is on the northwest side. Heavy downtown, southbound 65 out of the south split, and solid traffic. Southbound 69, 116th Street down to 465. Have safe travels. I'm Joni Michaels with your right now traffic.
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You're a big George Michael and Wham fan. Mark this on your calendar. July 28th, Wham, 10 Days in China, a feature film. 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

when Whitney Houston sang, "I Want to Feel the Heat with Somebody," this was not the heat she was talking about. Please, if you can, double up on the deodorant this week. 104.5 WJJK. 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
8: Not all screen time is created equal, and a new study out of Sweden is helping us understand this even better. So researchers followed more than 20,000 people over nearly two decades and determined that passive screen time, like sitting on the couch and watching television, raised someone's risk of dementia. But if they did something active, like reading, puzzles, or interacting with other people, this same group of people saw their risk of dementia drop. Just like you gotta put the work in to keep your body in shape as you age, you basically have to do the same thing with your brain. A couple things I have found to help: working to learn something new every day, whatever it might be, challenging yourself in some way every day, and really importantly, staying socially active. Some days that means meeting friends in person. Other days, maybe an email, a text, or a phone call. Just stay engaged. I'm Dr. Sanjay Gupta, helping you live a better life.
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13: Good evening. We'll stay warm and humid with clear skies tonight, down to a low at 74. For your Friday, sunny, hot, and humid, the high at 94. I'm CBS 4 Chief Meteorologist Chris Wright, and you're up to date with the right forecast on 104.5 WJJK.
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In a long holiday weekend now, so why not? 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

From Buffalo, New York, the Goo Goo Dolls. We are counting down the 250 biggest American songs all weekend. Red, White, and You. It starts at 6 o'clock tomorrow morning, and it's all going to be done in alphabetical order, unless we messed up a little bit here and there, and I can't promise you we didn't. 104.5 WJJK.

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2: A better life with Dr. Sanjay Gupta.
3: When you need your body to perform, but some of your muscles are having trouble, other muscles can sometimes help compensate. This is a great thing short term, but long term, it can lead to serious and even chronic aches and pains. So if you've got nagging stiffness or irritation somewhere, don't push through it. Try to figure out why it's happening and how you can correct it. Strength and conditioning specialist Dana Santa says, performing exercises at a deliberate tempo makes it easier to notice when the wrong muscles are taking over, and also gives the intended muscles a chance to engage before that compensation kicks in. Dana suggests that starting with primary movement patterns such as squatting, hinging, pushing, pulling, rotating, and core can help make compensation easiest to identify and to address. I'm Dr. Sanjay Gupta, helping you live a better life.
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1: 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This is 1045 WJJK, number one for the 80s and classic hits.

0: This 4th of July, Uncle Sam called. He wants his playlist back. It's WJJK's Red, White, and You, celebrating America's 250 with the top 250 American classic hits in alphabetical order. If we can figure out how to do that. Plus, hear you, your neighbors, your friends, real Hoosiers, celebrating what makes our country great. It's 104.5 WJJK, number one for the 80s, and classic hits, and proudly made in the USA.
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1: All right, here's our Facebook question of the day. You can probably relate to. Name a luxury you can never give up once you've experienced it.
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1: No kidding. 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
1: I don't know about you, but my social media feeds are flooded with lotions and potions and gadgets, all promising to unlock different components of longevity. But if you log off, take a step back from all the hype, you'll find that the actual keys to a longer, healthier life are hiding in plain sight. There are four of them. Number one, nutrition. The Mediterranean diet really is the gold standard. Number two, exercise. You should be getting 150 minutes of moderate intensity exercise or 75 minutes of vigorous intensity exercise every week, plus strength training and stretching. Number three, sleep. Sleep is when your body and your brain repair themselves. You should be getting 7 to 9 hours a night. And finally, number four, often gets forgotten, socialization. It's not a bonus. 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I'm Dr. Sanjay Gupta, helping you live a better life.
2: From the Peterman Brothers Heating, Cooling, Plumbing, and Electrical Studio, this is 104.5 WJJK.